So Frontier Conference Volleyball coming your way on K-Sky and the Urban Edge Network. The coach for the Bulldogs, Katie Lovett, in her eighth year, and in her first year, Lauren Rivering. Rocky comes in 3-10 overall, and Katie Lovett 5-11 with her Bulldogs. So Madison Fraser, an outstanding libero for Western, she'll be in the dark jersey talking to Coach Lovett right now on the Western side. And on the Rocky side, it'll be Zoe Elbert in the white jersey doing all the work at the libero position. And she will come in for number 23, Sydney Nance. I don't think I've seen Sydney in a play, but I haven't done all the matches for this team. And it looks like Rocky will be serving first. And Riley McMillan, who earned her way into a starting position as setter, will start out for the Battling Bears. Long one, backside, covered by Fraser. Set to the outside, cross-court swing by Warburton. The quick to the backside, swept over by Ella Kincaid. Here's the set to the middle, diving save. Kincaid gets it over for the kill. Kincaid stayed with it and got it down, and Rocky has the one-point lead. And Taylor Ketchum, the Skyview gal, wearing number 7, she just made that play up ahead to Ward, tipped over off the top of the block, covered on the backside by Meyer. Huge swing in the middle, blocked back, still going. Josie West flips it over, middle set, that's too much, and Jaden Perez gets the tying point. That quick set, devastating that time for the Western Bulldogs. And into the game will come Avery Look, 5'10", sophomore outside, and back to serve, Savannah Warburton. A little bit of a shank, saved by Elbert, free ball coming up from Meyer, that'll go middle back, Fraser's under it, the quick, saved on the backside by Meyer. She gets up, can't get enough oomph to get it over. And Warburton gets that kill. Savannah Warburton with a 2-1 lead, back to serve for the Bulldogs. Middle of the floor, she shoots it out the back door. We're tied at 2. And into the game for Rocky comes Lindsay Lawrence. He will send Josie West to the bench, and Lawrence will go back to serve, looking up at an all-squared-away scoreboard. Here's Lawrence, right side, floater, middle back, Fraser, baby shank. Warburton tracks it down, three ball by Look. The set by McMillan, and way out the back door. Meyer wanted the touch. She got the touch. Sadie Meyer, touch happy there, gets it. Looked kind of high off the hand of Meyer, but the blocker's pretty tall as well. And back to serve again, McMillan, middle back Fraser. Up ahead to Ward, outside. Knocked back by Kincaid on the stuff-a-rama on the Avery Look swing. And Kincaid, opening strong, has her team at 4-2. She's got a kill and a stuff block so far as Lawrence goes back to serve. Ward goes backside this time. That's off the block in the middle of Caitlin Wood and to the floor. And Jaden Perez delivers the side-out point for the Bulldogs. 4-3, first set. Herm Ellenboss at Rocky Mountain College. And all around the world on the Urban Edge Network and 941ksky.com. Eights. Jaden Perez, couple of kills and an ace now, and we are tied at 4. Extra ball out there. So Perez in the back corner. She'll load it from the right side. Sinker ball. Kick saved by Caitlin Wood. Go get the replay on that one, even though the finish was kind of emphatic by Kennedy Langenfelder. But how about a kick save there from Caitlin Wood just to keep that going? People forget that that's illegal, and you don't see it very often, but it can save the day, at least temporarily, and into the net on the serve, and we're tied up at 5. Service error for the Bulldogs. Caitlin Wood back to serve for the Battling Bears.
Wood gets a feel for things back there. Now launches cross court. Popped into the air by Look. Set to the outside to Lingenfelder off the top of the block. Meyer is there. Meyer gets the set. A running save for Jada Ward. Back row attack right into the teeth of that block by Sadie Meyer. Oh, my. That was a solid no-no at the net for Sadie. Hope Joyce and Elaine are watching in Fort Saskatchewan. They're going to like that one. And the lead by 1 point for Rocky. Rotation error called on Western. Call it a two-point lead. And give the ace on, technically, that's an ace for Caitlin Wood. 7-5. Caitlin, 13 aces on the season now for the Battling Bears. She'll load it up again left side. Float it, deep back, Fraser, perfect award. Backside, slam to the floor. Duncan puts it away. Boy, she had a wide-open donut hole to shoot it for, and Antonia Duncan, 5'10 sophomore, took care of business there. Duncan from Sparks, Nevada, went to Spanish Springs High School. Sophia Warden will take over at the center position. Kincaid unloads on that one. The dig was there. Tipped over the top by Warburton. She's doing it all. Back to Kincaid. Cross court. A dig for Warden. Set to the outside. Zoe Albert is there. Two players knocked it over, and that confusion's going to cost Rocky the point. Sydney Nance playing there in the middle for the Battling Bears. And we're tied up at 7 again. Western comes right back. Meyer. McMillan flipped to the corner. Warburton sails over there and gracefully makes the play and out the back door on the swing for Avery Look. Rocky takes the one-point lead. And into the game will come Amelia Kissel and also Kristen Mentink. Mentink will go back to serve. 8-7 Rocky, back and forth on the first set. And Mentink gets set just off center, goes cross court. Warburton steps in. Warden to the opposite side. The hit is way out. Look misses badly, and it's a two-point lead. Aim for the Rocky bench, and was pretty successful in going over the Rocky bench that time. Mentink back to work at the service line for Rocky. Cross court, middle back. Warburton, what a player. In the middle, slam to the floor. Look gets it done. Side out Western. Boy, she's got some hops. And back in the game, Taylor Ketchum from Skyview High here in Billings playing for Western in Dillon, Montana. And Ketchum will set up on the left side. Got to call a lot of her games at Skyview. A little bit of a shank on the backside from Lawrence. Chipped over the top of Kissel. Middle. Pops up. Saved by Albert. Mentink takes it out to Meyer. Nice dig over there by Ketchum. Warburton shoots it down the line. Bump set. Flipped over by Kissel. Still going. Great rally. Off the block. That's going to find the floor. And we are tied up at 9. Teams kept working. Finally got a nice set for the middle of that Western line. And we're squared away at 9. Ketchum gets set. Whistler down the line. Meyer with a shank. Ace for Taylor Ketchum. Leading server for the Bulldogs this year so far, Madison Fraser. She has 14 aces. So Western up by 1 as Ketchum loads it up. Taylor just missed the football. Boy, she had some speed on that one. The middle, and Nance can't get it over. Nance fluffed it in the middle and popped it up, and Lauren Revering with some words of encouragement to Nance. Sydney Nance. Ketchum has her team up by 2. Time for a side out for Rocky if you're rooting for the green, and they got it. Too far on the serve from Taylor Ketchum, and it's a one-point game as Josie West

0: Goldsboro hits the crossing shot. And once again, Western up by one. Pretty nice set there to Lingenfelter, or Roseboro, rather, and she put it away. And back to serve, Madison Fraser. Fraser floats it, middle back. West chases Mentink into the net, almost offsides, and it's going to find the floor on the tip from West. A little ping-pong action on the defense, and nobody could get it back toward where it had to go. And Zoe Elbert back to serve. Tied up at 12. I think a lot of fans are figuring out this is a 6 o'clock Wednesday game. That's not real common. Stuff blocked, but it drifts out. And Roseboro gets another kill. Western gets the tool off the block as Rocky couldn't steer that block in the right direction. In the game now, Antonia Duncan for Western. She will move into the front row. Bulldogs up by one. Jada Ward back to serve, the sophomore setter. Ward, middle back, Josie West, tipped over the top by Wood, too weak. That's pushed right into Mentink. She fights it off, makes the play. Kincaid, outside it goes to West, off the block and down. Perez was there, but no chance on that one from Josie West. Three kills now for Josie West, and we are squared away at 13. Into the game comes Ella Kincaid. Riley McMillan back to serve for the Battling Bears. McMillan moves over the right corner, shoots it hard down the line to catch him. In the middle, Antonia Duncan finds pay dirt. And the Western attack is hitting at a high efficiency level so far in this game. That will move Savannah Warburton back to the service line. Take her out of the front row. So Warburton, middle back, short one. West, McMillan, Kincaid, short one, popped up. Still a chance, out to look. And a stuck block on the front corner by Ella Kincaid and Caitlin Wood, shutting it down on the big swing. And into the game comes Danny Brown, a 6-foot senior outside. As we are tied at 14. Back to serve, Riley McMillan to try to get a lead. Punched up into the air by Brown. Brown will get the setback. Cross court. Elbert is there. Backside set to Kincaid. It's down for the lead. Ella delivers with a line shot that caught high hands on the defender. 15-14 Rockies. And Lindsay Lawrence will serve now, loops it, middle back to Brown. Nice swing, nice recovery by Lawrence over to Meyer. Great dig over there for Madison Fraser. And that's off the aerial. Danny Brown gives up the point on the errant hit. And that's going to bring about a Katie Lovett timeout. Rocky, middle of the first set, up by two. We're back in 60.
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0: Here's Lawrence with the serve covered. Nance gets a tip off the block, and it's down. And Western gets the side out. That was Danny Brown, my bad, 16-15. So out of the timeout.

0: Western grabs the side out and back to serve Jaden Perez. Perez right corner. Floater right down the line. Myers stationed perfectly. Run down by McMillan. Free ball by Albert. To the backside to Perez. And Lingenfelter too high, and Rockies back up by two. Kennedy Lingenfelter, 6 foot freshman, got all of that one, but the short target messed her up. And Caitlin Wood back to serve. Definitely a team leader on this squad this year, along with Ellie Kincaid and Olivia Fouth. As players step forward, Danny Brown pushes. Lawrence is there. Meyer jams it off the block and down. Lingenfelter was there. Meyer too strong, and it's a three-point lead for Rocky. And Caitlin Wood moves back to serve. Wood deep off the left corner. Poses the hand, now floats it long, right on the back line. Warburton up ahead to Anthony Duncan. Net violation and a side out for Western. And back to serve, Sophie Warden. She will move into the center position, number one in your scorebooks. Warden, middle back, Lawrence. McMillan loads up Kincaid. High bounce off the blocks, loads it down for Warburton. Quick in the middle, and Lingenfelter jams it through the block. 18-17. Sophie Ward has her team on the brink of tying this one up again. Warden. Meyer, jump shot, not going to work. Fraser all over it. Warden sets up the outside overpass, kept alive by Ella Kincaid. This is going to be okay for Rocky, and they live to play another point back and forth. Danny Brown, Joey Albert is there with the stop. Up ahead, Meyer, perfect set, jammed through the block, and Rocky's up by two. Meyer delivers. That was a gorgeous set to Sadie Meyer. She paid it off. And Kristen Mentink back to serve. Mentink just off the paint in the basketball court. Tight to the net. Warden saves it. Brown chips it over. Kincaid makes the unselfish play. Cross court. Meyer stopped by Warburton. Out to Brown. Shot block for Rocky Mountain College. The Rocky Mountain Wall and Amelia Kissel send that one back to Western for the point. 20-17 Rocky in the first set. We're back in 60.
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0: Wednesday, Frontier Conference Volleyball, first set, Rocky up by three. Can Western mount a comeback here, crunch time? Mentink back to Warburton. Warden back to attack to Sophie, or to Warburton. Savannah comes up empty, and it's 21-17. So Katie Lovett thought she'd try the back row attack for the first time in the game, and just a little long there from Savannah Warburton. Mentink still serving, trying to take the mystery out of this first one here. Warden goes backside to Danny Brown, and Brown is downtown. She gets it in the wheelhouse and puts the velocity on it. Unstoppable velocity for Brown. 21-18. Taylor Ketchum back to serve for the Bulldogs. Taylor launches cross court. Meyer, Mentink, Kissel gets a touch on the block, slows it down. They take it right back to Antonia or to Roseboro, and that point will go to Western. Roseboro got the set, and an error by Rocky makes it a two-point game. Ketchum back to serve. So Bulldogs get their side out, cross court, popped up by Meyer. Bump set, Meyer in the 10-foot roll behind the line, had it all messed up, and it's a one-point game. She was jumping backwards. She was in an uncomfortable place for that swing, and the result was an air mail out the back door. 21-20, Rocky timeout, and the one-point lead. We're back in 30 seconds.
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0: Bulldogs have trimmed the three-point lead for Rocky in the 20s down to 1 point, and Taylor Ketchum from the Bulldogs will try to get that point taken care of here from the service line along with their teammates. Here's Ketchum, Whistler down the line, Albert chases Mentick outside, Meyer gets knocked back, that's a four, we're tied up at 21. First tie since 14. Mentink got tape check on that one. Thought she had a touch on the block. Not the call this time. Ketchum bringing her team back at the service line. Here's Taylor. Boy, what a rocket serve that was. Mentink, stuff block, Klingenfelter, and Western has come back to take the lead. Klingenfelter goes up with Meyer. Meyer can't get it over her, and now another timeout from Rocky as Western has scored four straight points deep in the first set. We'll be back in 30 seconds.
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0: Well, what a competitive first set for Western and Rocky. They've gone back and forth, traded leads, and boy, Rocky gave up a three-point lead now, and Western knocking on the door to take home the set as Taylor Ketchum goes back to serve for the Bulldogs. Another rocket back to Elbert, handles that one. The quick push to the backside, long run. It's going to be down to the side out. Rocky ties it up. How about Sydney Nance gets the call in the timeout and ties it up at 22. Three-point game unless we go to extra numbers here. And Sadie Meyer explodes into this serve. Deep ball. Ketchum's on it. Tight to the net. Flipped over, saved by Josie West, running toward the scoreboard. Three ball by Meyer. Warden outside to Warburton. Zoe Elbert all the way back. Warden backside, Roseboro gets denied by the block. Here's Kissel, the corner. No, what an effort by Fraser in the corner. Diving save for Sadie Meyer. Another one for Kissel. It's down, and Rocky takes the 23-22 lead. What a battle there. Watch the replay on that one. Everybody playing with butterflies, but they're not showing it here on the court. 23-22 Rocky. Here's Sandy Meyer, floater, backside, Fraser, bump set, the Warbird, short stuff. And a hard block. Oh, Minton gets there. Has to be over if Zoe Elbert takes care of that. Catch him. Warden off the block again by Lingenfelter. Up ahead to West, and the point goes to Rocky on the tip hill for Josie West. 24-22. What does Katie Lovett do? No timeout call yet. And probably won't be. Set point opportunity for the Bears. Here's Sadie Meyer. Ketchum. Backside Roseboro. Stuff block covered by the Bulldogs. And that's on the ground for Warburton. Warburton finds the line for her second kill and draws Western to within one in the first set. Madison Fraser back to serve for Western. Crowd starting to fill in here. Fraser, floater, a little bit of a pop-up there. Off the net, Kissel, cross court, that's going to do it. Rocky's going to take the first set, 25-23 on the Amelia Kissel kill on the crossing shot. Well, let's go to set number two. First one met all of our volleyball fan highlights. We'll be back in 2.5.
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0: Here we go on set number two, and Jada Ward will serve first with a service error. 1-0 Rocky. Western hit 120 in the first set. Rocky 184. Four kills, batting 1,000 for Josie West. And for Western, Antonia Duncan and Olivia Roseboro led the way with kill efficiency. Short one, almost found the floor, to the outside, cross court, dig off the Avery Look swing. Meyer tries the little push shot, not going to get it done. Back to Avery Look, that's just over the net. Look gets another load and gets it down. Avery looks, kept getting the ball, hit back to her, and we're tied up at one. 12 ties in that first set. You thought it was close and exciting. Well, that's because it was. Taylor Ketchum back to serve, all squared away. Great first set. Here's Meyer. Three ball coming up from Lawrence. We'll keep it alive. Here's Ward. Outside, Warburton. High bounce off the block. Takes it over the head of the defenders, and Warburton has her third kill. 466 attempts for Warburton. She is definitely a featured player on this offense for Western. And Taylor Ketchum back to serve. That's going to be out the back door, and we're tied up at two. Service error. And back to serve, Caitlin Wood for the Battling Bears. Looking for a game ball, now gets it. As I said, it was pretty few and far between on the crowd, but as the game has progressed, people are realizing we're going here. It's 6 o'clock. Quick in the middle, and Jaden Perez puts it away. And it's a 3-2 lead. Perez had a couple of options there of where to take that, and she chose correctly. Jaden Perez back to serve. 6-foot senior middle blocker for the Bulldogs. Perez launches it back to Lawrence outside to Kincaid, and she dribbles it off the block of Perez. Ella Kincaid from senior high continues to make plays for her team, and we have our third tie in the second set. So this one is firing up about the same one that first one developed. And Kristen Mentink back to serve for the Battling Bears. We'll be back 6 o'clock on Saturday night for Montana Tech right here. Warburton, the set goes backside to Anthony Duncan. This time she's covered. Bump set out to Kissel. Nothing on that one. The dig for Perez. Backside Warburton. Short one. Meyer cleans it up. At the net, Sydney Nance covered. Here's Warburton. Blocked. Covered by Perez. Bump set back to Warburton. She finally gets it down. They kept setting up Warburton. Three attempts. The third one finds the floor. And the Western up by one. Sophie Warden back to serve. 5'8 senior setter. Left side, cross court. Lawrence, perfect pass. The quick to Nance. It's on the floor. Sydney Nance takes that quick push from her setter and ties it up at four. Sadie Meyer back to serve. Meyer from the right corner launches the four-step approach, floats it backside. Taylor Ketchum gives up the ace. So a couple of old competitors in high school go at it there, and this time Sadie Meyer wins with an ace. And Rocky is up by 1-5-4 as Meyer loads it up again. Same spot probably. Nope, this time she moves it over to Fraser. Warden, Lingenfelter, all the way back to Fraser on one. Out to Burton, Warburton. Stabbed into the air by Meyer. Backside. Kissel. A cover by Meyer. Pushed down the line. Taylor Ketchum is there. What a rally. And finally, it bounces off the net for the miss on the front row. Lingenfelter caught too much net. And all that produces a two-point lead for the Battling Bears. And a down-ref conversation with Katie Lovett. Not sure if there's a review coming up here. And it looks like we're going to have a review. So 6-4, Rocky. We're going to review that last point. So let's take 30 and come right back.
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0: 8 digs for Sadie Meyer in that first set. Total of 25 for the Bears. And for the Bulldogs, 5 for Savannah Warburton and a total of 19 in that first set. So a 25-19 dig edge for the Battling Bears. And an explanation going out to Katie Lovett. So I assume that means the review is done. It looks like things are going to stay the way they are, 6-4. Worth a try. And the players get a little break there as Sadie Meyer gets set to go again from the service line. Leading by 2, floater, middle back, Fraser. Warden outside, Warburton. She sweeps it back to Meyer. And Josie West gets stuffed by Olivia Roseboro. Roseboro goes right up with Josie West and shuts her down. 1-point game. And Savannah Warburton back to serve. Pretty effective player for 5'10". You know, this is college, so there's a lot of tall people out here. Quick set. Kissel has to chip it over. Fraser sets up backside for Warburton, who hits it out. And Rocky has a 2-point lead, 7-5. Just a little bit of a wrinkle of a hip adjustment there to get squared up, and that would have been in. But in the fast-flying game of volleyball, you can't always deliver everything with a perfect body position. Here's Zoe Albert for the Battling Bears. Cross court, popped up by Fraser. Warden, backside. And it's down. 3 attempts at it. Roseboro, already one of the leaders in kill efficiency, gets another one down there. And Madison Fraser will shoot for the tie here. 7-6, Rocky. And Fraser will load it up. Middle back, Albert, perfect, the Menting, the quick. Off the top of the block, tricky one. Push at the net, won by Kissel. Amelia Kissel up and at him, shuts it down. 8-6, Rocky. And Riley McMillan will come in, as will Ella Kincaid. McMillan will be the setter in this track around the court. This rotation. And we are ready. Can anybody break away in this one? Didn't happen in the first set. It looked like it was going to happen when there was a 3-point lead, but it didn't. And who is that flying missile coming in? Avery, look. Came charging in from the 10-foot line, elevated, got the big swing, and came down without a net violation. Try that in your driveway sometime. 8-7, Rocky. And Jaden Perez back to serve. Jada Ward, rather. Floater over the top. Josie West, backside slide. Nice recovery for Fraser. Pushed over by Warburton. That's called a double from Warburton. She used too much hand at too low a position on her body and in connection to the net there. So the double call came in, and Rocky's 2-point lead is maintained. Lindsay Lawrence. Rocky played a phenomenal match with MSU Billings. They lost 3-2, but it was one of these kind of matches. And the big swing from Look again. She's got some velocity. Wow. Avery Look. Don't forget her. She can velocify it. Got to look up that word. Idaho Falls, Idaho. Here's Ketchum. McMillan, Meyer. Oh, what a play on the line, but it was behind the aerial. And Antonia Duncan with a reaction play that looked really good, but the ball went over behind the aerial, and Rocky leads 10-8. Here's Caitlin Wood back to serve for the Battling Bears. And Wood flips it off the net. Long run for Ward, and then slam through the block and down. And once again, a 1-point game. That one goes down off the hand of Jaden Perez. Four kills now for Jaden Perez. 10-9 Rocky. Perez will try to tie it up here. Perez, a little three-step approach. A leaner for Lawrence. Backside to Kincaid. That's going to be saved by Ketchum somehow off a tough, tough tip off the block. And then Western cleans it up to tie it up at 10. What a play on that throw by Ella Kincaid on the backside. Jaden Perez all tied up to serve for Western. Into the net. Untied. Service error. Mensink. And Kissel will come back in for the Battling Bears. And Mensink will drift back to the service line. Point by point, we're creeping through this match here at Rocky. Boy, a good cross-court serve to Warburton. In the middle, Lingenfelter gets covered. Free ball by Mensink. Fraser. Perez, and a miss on the set to Kennedy Lingenfelter. Went up too short. Timing was off on that one. You saw it on your screens and on your radio dial. 12-10 now, Rocky. Mentic, cross court. There's Warburton. Precision pass. And Lingenfelter reaches back into the nuclear zone and sends that one to the floor. There are some live arms on both teams here. And Western showing off one of them there. Back to serve, Sophie Warden. Roll shot on the set and put away on the overpass. Too easy as Warburton cleans up the overpass. Five kills now for Warburton and a tie at 12. Sophie Warden, the quick, the throw by Nance, stabbed into the air. No one can get there, and Nance delivers again. Opportunistic hitting by Sydney Nance. She flipped it to the backside and got the result. And Rocky up by one. Meyer goes back to serve. Floater picked off. Warburton, the set back to Warburton. One-handed over the net and pushed down on the reload. The overpass on the dig right into Warburton's arms, and she puts it away. And we're tied up again at 13. Savannah moves off the net. Middle of the floor, opposite back, Meyer, backside, Kissel. What a rocket. A Kissel missile. And down it goes for the Rocky lead. Going to patent that one. How about a Kissel missile? And it works for the 14-13 lead. We have a timeout back in 60.
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0: Getting back to that Kissel shot, you know, she has such a versatile approach to hitting from that backside, and every once in a while she can unload, and she did there, but a lot of times she has to do her scoring with dumps to the donut hole or trying the lines or getting somebody out of position. That time, just launch that baby. Zoe Albert, Madison Fraser has the coverage. That's off the block and down, and Western has tied it up again at 14. Olivia Roseboro with a hot hand at the attack for Western's Bulldogs. Madison Fraser back to serve. Fraser poses it, now launches the four-step hopper. Meyer, Mentink, and a miss from Caitlin Wood, and Western takes the lead. Everything looked good. Looked like a solid system attack until the Caitlin Wood shot sails long. Here's Fraser working with a lead now for the Bulldogs. Sinker ball, perfect by West. Backside, Kissel. That time she went to the dump shot, didn't work. Cross court, Avery Look, and that's going to find the floor. Look scores the kill. Western up by two. Fraser back to serve. And Fraser takes it to West. West gets the load. That dribbles off the block, covered after a balancing act on top of the net. And that's on the floor with a crossing shot. Avery Look with perfect location right at the feet of Lauren Revering, the coach of the Battling Bears. And Western pulling away here. A rare three-point lead in this one. Rocky needs a stop. Here's Madison Fraser. Snaps the wrist. Middle back. Meyer, quick set. Push to the backside. Warburton is there. Saved out of the net. That's Rocky's point. So the push on the front row turns into some passing issues for Western. And Rocky gets the side out. Riley McMillan will come into the game to serve. Got a football game here tomorrow, I believe. Dickinson State coming to town, or Saturday rather. And then the volleyball at night with Montana Tech. In the middle, stabbed into the air by McMillan on the push. Perez couldn't get it down, and then a miss out the back door. Perez got another load and missed it. Rockies within one. And McMillan a chance to tie it up. A rocket. Warburton gets on it with a good pass. Out to Look. Zoe Elbert, overpass. Elbert's there with the putback. Up ahead to West to the open corner, and a net violation ties it up. A Western net violation ties it up again. Rocky does its own comeback there, coming back from three down to get it squared at 17. And now for the lead, Riley McMillan. Wow, hard serve back to Look. Look takes the set off the top of the block and back to the lead for Western. Avery Look cleaning things up on the attack. And into the game comes Antonia Duncan, 5'10 sophomore, 18-17 Western. Jada Ward back to serve. Herm Ellenboss at Rocky Mountain College. Ward ties it up with a service error. And that'll bring in Lindsay Lawrence for Rocky. And Lawrence will get the call from Lauren Revering. Takes it right down the line. Popped up by Look. Look gets the setback. Blocked back by Kincaid. Warburton, and she gets enough of the net to throw off the cover, and Warburton scores. Taylor Ketchum in the game to serve. She had a prime service opportunity in the first set late in the game, and she couldn't quite get it done with her team. A flopper off the net this time takes Western to a two-point lead. Taylor Ketchum, her second ace of the evening. 20-18. Lots of points to go, especially the way these two teams have been duking it out here. Here's Ketchum, floater, backside, Elbert. Two players converge. Lawrence pushed over by Meyer, covered. Off the top of the block. What a save for Riley McMillan. Meyer launches the tip. Easy cover for Warburton. Zoe Albert is on that tip. Backside, Kincaid, and Kincaid catches Ariel. 3-point lead for Western. Could be 1 point. Well, on the scoreboard, it's one, so I might have. Oh, there's the 21-18. So 21-18, 2-point lead, and Taylor Ketchum doing her thing again. Lauren Revering wants to slow down, change the focus of the serve here, and set up something solid by the Battling Bears back in 60.
13: Hey, it's Steve at Rimrock Cabinet. 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Not only do they know how to design well, but they know how to render renderings for you so that you can actually see and imagine what's going to go on in your next project. 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
0: Sadie Meyer gets the kill out of the timeout. She pushed instead of clubbed it, and that threw off the receive from Antonia Dungan. And she could not control that ball. 21-19 Western. And in the game comes Felina Mulder, a 6-foot freshman. High pressure time for her. First time out there in this match. Here's Mulder. Takes it back to Ketchum. And right to the middle of the floor from Antonia Dungan. Western's at 22. Boy, there wasn't anybody near that ball. It must have looked like a giant hula hoop there to hit into for Antonia. Jaden Perez back to serve. Western getting closer to tying this up at a set apiece. Backside, Lawrence. Here's Kincaid. Tight angle. A junk swing by Kincaid. Barely got over the net, fell right in front of it, did what it was supposed to do, and Kincaid with 4 kills and a stuff block, and Rockies within 2, trying to come back here in the second set. Kristen Mentink back to serve. Takes it cross court. Catch him. Perfect. And right to the floor, Lincoln Felker takes Western to 23. A quick set. Very effective on that point. And back to serve, Sophie Warden. Warden from the left corner. Meyer pops it up. Meyer gets it back. Chip shot over the top, covered by Fraser. The quick Langenfelder right to the floor off Albert. Boy, that quick has been super effective here towards the end of the second set. And Western's at set point opportunity to tie it up. Rocky stuck on 20. Porter, middle back, Lawrence. They're going to try Meyer off the block and down. Rocky's not done yet. Meyer gets the twister off the block. Now she'll move back to serve. Still 3 points to go to get this thing tied, and Western sitting on set point opportunity, and there's the end of that one on a service error. 25-21, Western ties it up at a set apiece, and we are back in 2.5 minutes.
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0: Good match here at Rocky. Still time to come over if you want to watch some good college volleyball here. We got a tied up match at one set apiece, very close sets, and we are moving to set number 3. Hitting percentages, boy, Western cleaned up in that second set, hitting 317, 19 kills, and 41 attempts. And for Rocky, 161, 8 kills, 31 attempts. So the attack kind of went south for Rocky in that set. Back to serve, Riley McMillan, we're underway. Two players on that one. The set to the outside, roll shot by Avery Look. McMillan goes backside for the kill from Ella Kincaid. Straight to the floor from Ella Kincaid. And Tania Duncan hitting 338 with 6 kills. Roseboro, 5 kills, hitting 625 so far. Stabbed into the air by Look. Look gets the set back. It's going to fall right on the line. Play made by Rocky. McMillan outside, flip to the outside, and Josie West misses. And we are tied at 1. 10 ties in that second set that went to Western. 38 digs for each team, so the defensive expertise about even so far. And Taylor Ketchum shoots one, gets the ace. Third ace for Taylor Ketchum. 2-1 Western. And Taylor will try again. Setting up on the left corner. Boy, what a rocket. Stabbed into the air by Rocky. Josie West gets a tip off the block, covered. Taylor goes to the outside, and that's a miss. And we're tied up at 2. Anthonia Duncan goes long on that one. And Lindsay Lawrence. Back to serve, Iris Arlent was the server on that one. Here's Lawrence into the net. It's 3-2 Western. Kennedy Lingenfelter comes into the game for the Bulldogs. And back to serve, Jaden Perez. Perez right corner, takes it right down the side. Zoe Elbert outside to Meyer, picked off by Warburton. Bump set for the back row attack for Kennedy. Bombs it off the back door, back wall. has kind of a sheepish look on her face, says, don't give me those back row attacks. We're tied up at three. Well, I'm sure it felt good. She got the trademark of the ball, hit it off the back wall almost. And back to serve now for Rocky. It's Felina Mulder. Warburton, backside. Antonia Duncan, covered by Rocky. This time Warburton, the shove. And backside Mulder is there. And a stuck lock on the front row for Antonia Duncan. And Western with the 4-3 lead. Another one of those sets here. Just the way we like them. Sophie Warden will serve. Walks into that one, sinks it backside. Lawrence out to Meyer, and Meyer finds the angle and trying to catch him. Boy, they have time in the middle of all they're doing out there to pick a spot, a very narrow window, and that worked for the kill. Tied up at four. And Kristen Mentink back to serve. Mentink, middle back, shank for Warburton, covered by the libero, Madison Fraser. Chipped over by Kissel, and that's off the block and down. Kennedy Lingenfelter got everything into that one. No stopping that on the block unless you're totally squared up in perfect position. And into the game comes Avery Look. Take her place on the front row with Kennedy Lingenfelter and also Jaden Perez. And Olivia Roseboro, backside, Lindsay Lawrence, quick. Tipped over. Meyer gets another tip kill. Sadie Meyer goes up, hangs in the air, and gets us to a 5-5 tie. Meyer will take a seat. Josie West will come in the front row, along with Nance and Amelia Kissel. Back to serve, Arlis Harland. Push shot by Warburg. That's a lift. And Rocky has tied it up at six. Make it 6-5. So don't get ahead of yourself. Rocky takes the 6-5 lead. Iris Arland back to serve. Middle back, a DS for Rocky. She misses badly, and we're tied up at six. And that will send Madison Fraser back to the service line for Western. Fraser, left corner, snaps the wrist, takes it deep back, covered by Arlent. Here's Kissel unloading and stuffed totally by Avery Look. Avery takes Western to the one-point lead. Kissel did not get cheated on that swing, but just block was stationed perfectly. And Madison Fraser waits to serve. Got a conversation with Katie Lovett and the down ref right in front of me. Unable to eavesdrop here. No review this time. Now Fraser's ready. And she misses, so we're tied up at seven. Western 7, Rocky 7. We're tied up at a set apiece. Zoe Elbert will serve. Skims it over the net. Warburton handles it. On the outside, down it goes. Olivia Roseboro gets power on that one. Just trading points here. Into the game now, Antonia Duncan to take her place on the front row. 5'10 sophomore outside. And back to serve, Jada Ward. Ward right corner, floats it. Arlent is all over it. Here's Kissel, the push. Fraser reaches up, makes the play. Back row for Warburton. Arlent equal to that charge. West covered by the block, right back to Rocky. Here's Kissel. Kissel back to the middle. And right there is Jada Ward. That's off the block on a nice swing by Avery Look. Backside, here's West, dribbles off the net, stabbed into the air by Avery Look. Opposite side, top of the block, Arlent is there, bumps it back to West. Cross-court missile covered by Madison Fraser. The tip is finally going to get it done. In the middle, Jaden Perez goes to the tantalizing tip and gets Western up by two. And back to serve, Jada Ward. I do not think we've had a four-point lead by either team in the first two-and-a-half sets. And a miss on that serve tightens this one up. Warburton comes up empty. Into the game comes Ella Kincaid. Riley McMillan back to serve. McMillan, middle back. Warburton, perfect on the pass. Pushed over from the middle blocker. And down to the floor from Caitlin Wood. The reach was just short from the defense for the Western Bulldogs. Boy, I am not showing much attack working so far for Caitlin Wood. There's Ella Kincaid taking Rocky out to the 10-9 lead. Kincaid cleaning up the mess at the net, really knowing what to do with that overpass. Here's McMillan, sinker ball, Warburton, overpass, duel at the net. Rocky wins the point, and it's a three-point lead for Rocky. That was the first kill of the night for Caitlin Wood. That happened a couple of plays ago. She only had one attempt prior to that. Caitlin's pretty popular on getting those sets. Long run for the setter, finally a save there as Duncan comes in and makes the play. Here's Ella Kincaid still trying, and Arlent makes the play back to Western, running away from the court. But the load up and fire too strong from Jaden Perez. Perez ends the heroic hopes on that one. It's 11-10 Rocky. Taylor Ketchum will serve. And Taylor rockets it for the ace. Taylor Ketchum, her fourth ace of the night. And we are tied at 11. She's got this jump serve, and it's just like a flatline missile that drops just at the last minute. See if she can do it again here. Taylor Ketchum, nope, into the net. Too much praise from yours truly and a service error. Rockies up by one. Lindsay Lawrence into the game for the Battling Bears. Herm Ellenboss at Rocky Mountain College, Wednesday night volleyball. And back to serve Lawrence. She floats it, deep back, Fraser, quick set, knocked back by the block of Wood. Rockies on the attack, backside, and Ella Kincaid comes up short. Tied at 12. Well, on the night, we have had about 30 ties. That shows you how evenly matched these two teams have been tonight here. The serve by Perez off the block and down. Sadie Meyer puts the power into it. And Rocky up by one. No one seems to be interested in pulling out to a lead here. And back to serve, Felina Mulder. She'll float it backside, played by Ketchum. On the right, off the top of the block, the swing is good for Duncan. 13-13 tie. And Sophie Warden will load it up. Got her target in her head. She'll take it opposite corner, played by Lawrence. Outside, Meyer tries the soft tip. Not going to get there. Quick set. That's off the block. Covered. What a cover by Lawrence on the backside. Fraser, Warden, off the block. A dig by Riley McMillan on the Lingenfelter swing. Cross court, popped up by Warden. They're going to take it to the outside, and that missed. The swing from the outside. And I got to look up that player, number 10 in the game for the first time. And it's 14-13 Rocky. So it's Maxine Hoagland from Whitehall, Montana. Western wants a timeout. Dueling through the

0: Back to Rocky Mountain College Bear Sports on the Red Dirt, 94.1 K-Sky.
1: Well, coming up Friday night, it's West Skyview football from Sam McDonald Stadium on Grand Avenue. And then Saturday night, we will be bringing you the Montana Tech Rocky volleyball match at 6 p.m. Got football in the afternoon for the Battling Bears. And then volleyball at night. Short walk over from the football field to watch some good volleyball here. And we have a review going on right now, right in front of me. The score on the board is 14-13, Rocky. Just a moment to add up my ties on the night. So I know for sure we have 22 in the first two sets. Let's see, 2, 4, 6, 8, 10. So make it 33 so far in three sets. And we're not even close to being finished here with the third set. And Rocky wins the review. Katie Lovett gave it a whirl, but it came out the other way, and Rocky's one-point lead stands. Kristen Mentink will go back to serve for the Battling Bears. Mentink floats it middle back. Catch him. Perfect to Fraser. The bomb by Kennedy Lingenfelter. She gets another one, and the second one goes into the corner. The crossing shot finds the bullseye. Lingenfelter got two really good looks. The first one was a pretty solid dig. Second one, no stopping that. And Savannah Warburton back to serve. Cross court, popped up by Meyer. The quick set, and Nance couldn't get it over the net. Sydney Nance right there. They were running a play that looked like Sadie Meyer calling for it, and then Nance was going to pick it off against a limited block, and that just didn't happen. So Western 15, Rocky 14, Warburton middle back. Lindsay Lawrence backside, Kissel blocked back, pushed to the back corner, kept alive by Fraser. On the front row, a dig by Arlent. This one has to be over, and it is by Sadie Meyer. Quick set, that's on the floor. Down it goes with a crossing shot. 16-14. Pretty good look there for Western. And Olivia Roseborough been very effective. Her kill efficiency numbers are out of sight here tonight, so she is doing what she can with the opportunity she has. And the Savannah Warburton into the net. Service error. 16-15. Nobody can get away in this night of volleyball here at Rocky. And another review on the scoreboard. Arlent will come back in. Lawrence to the bench. Josie West in the game for Rocky Mountain College. And Arlent will try to tie this thing up. Jump serve, nasty float, Fraser, perfect pass, backside. Roseborough is covered. Here's West, takes it over the top of the block, covered by Warburton. A quick in the middle, off the block, and down for Lingenfelter. Two-point lead for Western. And back to serve, Madison Fraser. Fraser raises the long arm of the law and serves it into the net. Side out Rocky, 17-16. Rachel White had a cameo there for the Battling Bears. 5'10 senior right side. Here's Zoe Elbert. Rocky trying to tie here. And Zoe, knuckleball back to Savannah Warburton. To the backside, Roseborough to the floor, Olivia delivers. She has got some great numbers as far as kill efficiency tonight. I'm looking forward to the break between sets when we get the updated stats. I think we're going to see a pretty phenomenal number there for kill efficiency and kills and all that cool stuff. Back to serve, Ward. Off the block, stabbed into the air by Ward. To the near side, Avery looked, covered tight to the net.

0: That's going to find the floor off the top of the hands of Caitlin Wood. And Avery Look takes her team to a three-point lead. Jada Ward back to serve. Western on the brink of reaching the 20-point mark. Middle back, Arland. Here's West. West covered by Warburton. Ward takes it out. That's nice block there. Launches it. Keeps Rocky alive. And Kissel way out the back door. Western get 20. 20-16. That's going to call for a timeout from Lauren Revering and the Battling Bears. We're back in 60.
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0: Rocky Mountain College needs something good to happen here. This set's going to get away from them. And back to serve, Jada Ward. The lead is 4 for the Bulldogs. Here's Ward, middle back. Arlett, perfect on the pass to Mentink. They're going to try Kissel. Knocked back on the Kissel tap. Opposite way, West. Off the top of the block, an easy cover for Jesperson. That's off the top of the block right there, Kristen Mentink. Kissel has to free ball it over. Fraser, the quick twist. Albert is there, and there's West. She swung hard, and the block came right off of her. She couldn't get out of the way, and Western's at 21. Duncan again on the swing. 21-16, largest lead for either team in this match so far. Jada Ward back to serve. That's out the back door, so Ward gives Rocky a little bit of hope there with a service error. And Ella Kincaid and Riley McMillan will come into the game. 21-17, McMillan heads back to serve. McMillan, right side, middle back, Warburton tight to the net, and a point, give the ace to Riley McMillan. Western could not control that. The lead is down to 3 in the third set. McMillan back to work. Roll shot, Warburton, perfect. Monster swing. The crossing shot falls for Avery Look. No touch on the block to slow that baby down. And Taylor Ketchum, clutch server, 4 aces already on the night, will come in to serve and try to take this home to the Bulldogs. Here's Ketchum from the left side. Cross court. Played well by Arlen. Back set. Off the top of the block. Slows it down for Madison Fraser. Up ahead to Warburton. Warburton takes Western to 23. Western 2 points away from leading 2-1. Timeout, Rocky. We're back in 60.
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0: Rocky trying to save the third set here and be in a position to pick up their second conference win. And first at home, Taylor Ketchum, 2 points away with their Bulldogs here. Loads up the serve, takes it opposite back. Arlen fights it off. McMillan is there. Roll shot over the top from Arlen. Backside. That's going to be planted off Zoe Elbert from Avery. Look. High IV there. High velocity. And Western has reached set point opportunity 24-18. Taylor Ketchum trying to take it home. Cross court. Popped up by Arlen. The set up ahead and missed out the backside 25-18. Western wins. The third set takes a two-set to one lead in the match. We'll be back in 2.5, see where this goes.
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0: Well, easiest win of the night for either team as Western holds on to win 25-18. Hit 205 in that set. We wanted to check in on Olivia Roseborough's numbers on the night. 7 kills, 1 miss, 12 attempts. She's hitting .500. Kennedy Lingenfelter, 11 kills, 24 attempts, .333. Savannah Warburton, 7 kills, 25 attempts. She's hitting .080. For Rocky, in the last set, they hit in negative numbers, minus .0053. Sadie Meyer has 7 kills, 6 for Ella Kincaid, 12 digs for Sadie Meyer to go along with Zoe Albert's 12. And leading everyone on the floor on defense, Madison Fraser with 17 digs. So Rocky needs this one. Keep their hopes alive for their first conference win at home. And back to serve, it'll be Jada Ward. She'll take it middle back to Arlent. Here's Kincaid. Tight angle tip, easy cover for Ward. On the outside, a hitting error for Antonia Duncan. Let's check Duncan's numbers here. On the night, 8 kills, 20 swings, 250. So kill efficiency is a very solid part of the stats for Western here tonight, and it shows on the 2-1 lead. 1-0 Rocky. Lawrence on the sideline. Warburton, Ward to the middle, and that's on the back line. What a good location for Jaden Perez. She landed that on the back line. And we are tied up at 1. 33 ties so far in the first three sets. Here's Ketchum. Takes it cross court. And the set back to Fouth. Warburton shoots it over to Zoe Allward. Back to Fouth. Fouth off the top of the block. Stabbed into the air by Warburton. Backside. Knocked back by the block of Fouth. In the middle, that's pushed through the block by Warburton. Not much of a window there. She had to take it through a double block, but somehow she found a crease. Western up by 1, 2-1. Here's Taylor Ketchum. Boy, a rocket on the sideline. Fouth makes the play, gets the setback, tip off the top of the block, dig for Taylor Ketchum. Pushed over by Jaden Perez. Here's Kincaid, tries the crossing shot. Ward, a little long on the pass. And down to the floor for Antonia Duncan. 3-1 Western. Ketchum pushing the points. Coach Lovett has been bringing in the money gal from the service line early in this one. Substitution for Rocky. Going to change a player there. Middle back. Played perfectly by Pospisil and off the block and down. Caitlin Wood celebrates that one. Second kill for Wood. And Rocky draws to within 1. In the game, Felina Mulder. And Mulder will go back to serve for the Battling Bears. Felina launches the four-step hopper into the net, and Western is up 4-2. And Jaden Perez will go back. A lot of options on this Western Bulldog attack, and a lot of live arms. Then you throw in the good defense from Madison Fraser and Ketchum and Warburton, and it's just a hard win, and that's twisting off the block. Fouth gets covered. Warburton pushes. McMillan, the quick. Nance gets covered with a stab in the air by Perez. Deep shot from the opposite way by Roseboro. They're going to set the backside to Warburton. Warburton gets covered by Zoe Albert. Set up ahead to Fouth. Fouth gets the kill. Two players got mixed up. Perez knocked it away from Ketchum. And Olivia Fouth waking up here on the attack here tonight. Just in time. It's a one-point game. 4-3. Western holds the edge. Kristen Mentink will go back to serve, and she serves it into the net. And Sophie Warden will come into the game to serve for the Bulldogs. Warden will set up on the left corner. Snap the wrist, float it, backside. Pospisil has the play, free ball by Fouth. Tipped over, covered by Rocky. Outside, Fouth, knocked back by the block. Another load for Fouth, and way out the back door, 6-3 Western. They kept working Olivia, and finally sent it too long out the back door. And Sophie Warden back to serve. Middle back, Arlent on target. Here's Spouth, cross court. Taylor Ketchum with a dig. Up ahead, Warburton, knocked back by the block of Rocky. That's off the aerial. That'll be Rocky Point, and Rocky's within two. On the outside, just a little too much aerial contact there. Back to serve, Arliss Irent. Floater, and that's an ace. Arliss sees it all the way to the floor. Rockies within one. Six to five. Arlen with the chance to get another tie. Ketchum. Outside Warburton for the tip. Long run for Menting. Gets there. Zoe Elbert. Bump set. Backside Kissel. Fraser is on the dig. Here's Warburton. Middle back. Arlen. Overpass. Put away on the front row by Warburton. Easy pickings on the front row on that nice overpass off the net for Warburton to clean up. Avery Look in the game now again for Western. Western trying to pick up their fifth conference win. Nice swing, and it's a net violation on that attempt by Kissel. Great explosion toward the ball, but momentum took her a little bit too long. And Savannah Warburton back to serve. First of conference right in front of us here. Not a review. Checking lineups here. Opened up with a very tight first set that ended up 25-23 Rocky. Western came back with a four-point win and then a seven-point win, trying to finish the deal here. Marty Edgman, the up ref here tonight at Rocky Mountain College. Her husband, Brent, the biggest supporter around here someplace. Free ball by Kissel, Meyer, Warburton, Warden, and a slam to the floor from Kennedy Lingenfelter. Nothing to slow that one down. No block in sight, just pure power from Kennedy's right arm. And Western trying to pull away here, just over the net. Zoe's on top of that one. Quick to the donut hole. Nance puts it down. Sydney gets the kill, her fourth of the night. Much needed side out there for the Battling Bears. Herm Ellenboss at the Fortin Center at Rocky Mountain College on the Urban Edge Network and also on K-Sky. Albert, overpass. Put away opportunity, not going to work for Kissel. That's off the top of the block, covered by Zoe Elbert. In the middle, Caitlin Wood tries the donut hole, stabbed into the air by Lingenfelter. Cross-court swing. Menting fights it off with her numbers. Free ball by Kissel. Roseboro, tip behind the block where nobody's going to get that one. Kennedy Lingenfelter. She had time. It was a nice soft touch set. And Lingenfelter tipped it behind the block. Nothing but the floor stopped that one. 10-6, Western, fourth set. Back in 60 seconds.
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0: Madison Frazier gets the call from Katie Lovett. Now she'll turn her attention to trying to get this serve down. And Madison sends it out the back door. Side out Rocky, 10-7. Ella Kincaid, Riley McMillan come in for Kristen Mentink and Amelia Kissel. McMillan heads back to the service line. Well, this crowd hasn't left. Once they filed in, they have stuck around in this exciting night here at Rocky. Warden to the backside, knocked back by the block, covered by Warden. Cross court, Zoe Albert is there. Backside, Kincaid, covered by Roseboro. Off the net, Avery Look misses. And Rocky's within two. Too strong on the biggest target of the floor, the opposite corner. And Ryla McMillan will try to take Rocky to down by one. A little bit of a baby shank there. Avery Look runs up, makes the play into the net, caught her hand on the net. I hope that doesn't cause any problem. She's going to have someone. She is really in pain right now. She caught her hand on the net in the follow-through. This is for the tie and a miss out the back door on the serve. So Western's lead is preserved, 11-9 on the service error by Rocky. And into the game comes Jada Ward, sophomore setter from Pocatello, Idaho, Highland High School. Ward loads up the serve, takes it middle back. Steered to the center. Dump shot, not going to make it. Covered by Western. Cross court. Zoe Albert. McMillan slammed to the floor. Caitlin Wood got all of that one. Crowd liked that one. It's a one-point game again. Can Rocky get this thing tied? Olivia Fouth in the game for the Battling Bears. And back to serve Dylan Pospisil for the Battling Bears. 11-10. Rocky needs this one or their day is done. Pospisil drops it in. Avery looks. And a roughing call on Rocky. And once again, Rocky denied the tying opportunity. Lauren Revering wanted an explanation for that roughing call and just got over the net too far trying to stuff that shot. Here's Taylor Ketchum. See if she works her magic. Already four aces on the night. Shoots it to the back corner. Zoe gets it up. Up ahead, Fouth, the chip shot. Warburton's there. Pushed over in the middle by Perez. Up to Kincaid for the miss. Three-point lead for Western. Kincaid went up high and hit it low. 13-10. Taylor Ketchum back to serve. Ketchum off the left corner. Shoots it, rockets it back to Zoe Albert. The quick. That's going to be a long run, but covered by Taylor Ketchum. Three ball by Warburton. Back to the attack for Rocky. Outside Foth. Foth gets covered by Madison Frazier. Here's Warburton. High bounce off the block. Stabbed into the air in the back row. And Foth gets denied, but Rocky covers her. Shoot for the back corner from Caitlin Wood. Long rally. Avery Look outside, and a miss hit by Fouth. Fouth swing and a miss, 14-10. Western. Josie West will come in for Olivia Fouth. Sadie Meyer getting a break on that rotation. Lauren Revering tried some different combinations out there. Here's Taylor Ketchum pushing the points again from the service line. Rockets it backside to Zoe Albert. Set to Kincaid. She takes the tight angle. Duncan is there. Warburton cross court. Albert's on top of that one. Out to West. West cross court. Ketchum push at the net, and that's going to be Rocky's point. Caitlin Wood wins the push at the net. The duel is won by Caitlin Wood, and Rocky's back within three as Caitlin goes to the bench for a substitution. And Felina Mulder back to serve for the Battling Bears. Middle of the floor, into the net. 15-11. Well, up until this set, we had 33 ties. Only have had one this set, so 34 ties on the night. But it's been a much tighter match than that. Western serves. Perez is covered, and then the tip shot goes. Riley McMillan surprises Western with a dump shot, and it scores 15-12. McMillan gets low fives all the way across the substitution line. Kristen Mentink back to serve for the Battling Bears, trying to pick up their first home conference win of the year. Mentink, dump shot, that's down. That was wide open. How about Jada Ward hitting that donut hole? There wasn't a Rocky player within 5 feet of where that ball landed. Olivia Roseboro back in the game with her high-efficiency attack night for Western, 16-12. And back to serve, Sophie Warden. Mentink, West, blocked out of bounds, West scores. And Eric Block takes that out of bounds from Roseboro. And Josie West had enough on it to send it way out of bounds off the block. Iris Arlink back to serve for the Bears. Middle back, floater, Warburton tight to the net. The quick and a miss on the set to Kennedy Lingenfelter. Rocky within two. Arlink. Try to change that. Get it closer to a tie game. Arlink back to Warburton. Baby Shank, bump set, Warburton into the net. It's a one-point game. Bump set wasn't quite high enough, and Warburton still swung with the same trajectory and got it below the tape. 16-15 Western, fourth set, 2-1 Western in the set total, and we'll be back in 30 seconds.
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0: Well, Rocky has narrowed the gap and made this a one-point game. What can they do with this here? Bulldogs have had the answer the last two sets. They win this one. They have a happy ride home on the bus. 16-15 Western over Rocky. Rocky won the first set in a back-to-back thriller. Then they lost the next two, and here they are fighting for their lives here, trying to get a conference win on their record. Back to serve Arlent, and Arlent tries the same spot. Warburton, perfect. To Warden, and a cross-slide shot goes. Roseboro hits it again. I mean, they need a kill. Go to Roseboro if you're Katie Lovett. And that slide set, pretty potent there for Western. And back to serve, Warburton flops off the net. That's going to be an ace for Warburton. Back to a three-point lead. Warburton's had some trouble on the serve, but that time caught just enough of the tape to turn it into a mad scramble for Rocky. Sydney Nance back on the floor. Meyer makes the play there. Off the net, Meyer cross-court. Madison Fraser, no problem. Up ahead, a stuck block for Kissel on the Avery look shot. Kissel puts it away. 18-16. Rocky refusing to go away. And Zoe Albert back to serve. Loader over the top. Madison Fraser, perfect to Warden. Push shot. Here's Mensing, backside, Kissel, another kill for Kissel. It's a one-point game. Amelia delivers the goods on that one off a perfect set. And now a chance to tie. Stretch this match out. They went to five against MSU Billings and fell in the fifth set. Fraser, perfect up to Warden. To the outside, off the top of the block on the swing by Avery Look. Middle, that's Kissel. She ties it up at 18. Got just a little bit of the defender's hand. It would have been a miss. First tie since the first point in this fourth set. 18-18 tie. Can Rocky take it north from here? Fraser, good pass. Backside. Roseboro with a trip. Gets the lead for Western. Rocky left some room between the blockers and the net, and just enough room for Roseboro to drop it in. 19-18. Madison Fraser back to serve for the Bulldogs. Cross court up by Arland. Meyer gets blocked but covered by Rocky. Backside Kissel for the tap. Fraser slides in for the play. Avery Look shoots it back to Zoe Elbert. Up ahead to Meyer. Meyer gets the tie with a blazing shot down the line. Oh, Joyce and Elaine, you would have liked that one up in Fort Saskatchewan. Meyer makes it all even here in desperation time for the Battling Bears. And back to serve, Riley McMillan. Starting setter for this Battling Bear team. Warburton makes a pretty creative play there. Tipped over the top by Jaden Perez. Roll shot for Meyer to the back line. Warburton takes it near side to Look, and there's a wide open corner for Look. Look looked and saw a wide open Look and hit it there. 20-19. And Jada Ward back to serve for the Bulldogs. Deep one. Arlent, perfect on the pass. Outside to Meyer. That's off the block. Meyer ties it up. 20-20 vision on the board. Took it below the meat of the block and got it through the numbers portion of the blockers. And we're tied up at 20. And Dylan Pospisil back to serve. 5'6" senior. She takes it back to Fraser. Flat pass. This one has to be over. Roll shot to the backside. Zoe Albert is there. Up ahead to West. And block shot on the net for Antoni and Antonia Duncan. And Western takes the one-point lead. Have I mentioned how evenly matched these two teams are? And, boy, you throw in that competitive spirit. And we just have a fun time here on Wednesday at Rocky. Back to serve Taylor Ketchum, the pride of Skyview High, up ahead to West. The tip, he's going to get it done in the middle. Flip shot by Perez, quick. And a net violation ties it up at 21. Western got some skin into the net. And we're tied at 21. Caitlin Wood back to serve. Rocky needs this one to tie it up at two sets apiece and play their second five-set match in a row in their schedule. Here's Wood. Madison Fraser on target passing again. Warburton with the shove, and it finds the floor. Just a little bit of the top of the hand of Sydney Nance, and that was enough for the Warburton kill. It's 22-21. Back to serve, Jaden Perez. Handled. Jump shot goes. Riley McMillan ties it up. Wow, nobody thought that was coming. That was such a smart play by Riley McMillan. And we have a 22-22 tie. Kristen Mentink will try to get a lead here for Rocky, playing from behind most of the second half of this set. And they keep going at Warburg. The quick into the block. That's going to be on the floor. Rocky has the 23 lead. Kissel knocks that one back on the tap. from Western. And now Katie Lovett wants to call her team over. 23-22. Rocky has to have this one to keep their day going back in 60 seconds.
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0: Duncan and gets what they want out of that one. Another tie. We didn't have a tie from the first point to the 18th point. Now we've had like 5 in a row. Here's Warden. Warden shoots. Flipped over on the fly by Nance. They take it to the outside. High bounce off the block. And Pospisil gets there. Josie West, a deflection. Back to Warburton. Flipped to the back corner. Kept alive by Josie West. Here's the attack for Western. Backside. Savannah Warburton. A dig from Pospisil. Here's Zoe Albert with a free ball. Tied at 23. Warden. The quick. Down it goes. Kennedy Lingenfelter comes flying in with the perfect transition. And Western takes the ad and the set point, match point opportunity. Timeout Rocky back in 30.
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0: And after all that tonight from both of these teams, excellent effort. It comes down to Western in the driver's seat with a set point, match point opportunity, leading 2-1 and 1 point away from closing down the Rocky Mountain attempt here tonight. And back to serve, it's Sophie Warden, 5'8", senior setter, to try to do the deed here for the Western Bulldogs. Rocky on their toes. Here's Warden, takes it opposite back. West makes the pass. Back to West, she can't get to it. That's it, 25-23. West got a set that was a little bit out of her reach. And Western wins, and they take their 5th conference win of the year, 6th overall. The Battling Bears move to 1-9 in conference and 3-11 in regular play. Let's take a 2-minute timeout. We'll pull some stats together and give you a farewell as we close out. Rocky falls again, this time to Western. Great effort, but Western comes out on top, back in 2.
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0: Well, your next volleyball, Saturday night at 6, as Montana Tech will come in, one of the leaders in the conference, and that will be a tall challenge for Rocky, but they are up to it, as we saw here today, as they really gave Western a good battle here before falling in 4 sets. Let's thank our sponsors quickly before we wrap up the stats. And that'll be Heights Dairy Queen, Bill Schwarzkopf at Farm Bureau Insurance, Rimrock Cabinet, Pella Window Store, Yellowstone Eye Care, First Federal Savings, Conlon's Furniture, Universal 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up first 2 weekends in May here in Billings, Darla Jones, and So Kindness. Big thank you to putting college volleyball on the radio here in Billings. Well, the hitting percentages, Western started out at 120, had a huge second set at 317 when they turned it around, finished up 205, 102 on the night, 60 kills, 179 on the attempts, and 179 on the game kill efficiency. 23 digs for Madison Fraser, 15 for Jada Ward, 9 for Savannah Warburton, setting up the meat of their 89 digs here tonight. 14 kills for Kennedy Lingenfelter. Boy, she had a strong arm tonight. She hit 300, 14 out of 30, 5 errors. 10 kills for Antonia Duncan and 27 swings, 9 for Olivia Roseboro, 10 for Savannah Warburton. And other defensive players, Warburton with 9 digs and Jada Ward with 15. For the Battling Bears, their best hitting set was the first one, 184. They finished on the night hitting 139 kills, 160 on the swings. 9 kills for Meyer, 4 for Nance, 6 for Wood, 6 for Kincaid, 6 for West, 5 for Amelia Kissel. Defensively, 82 digs. Led by Zoe Elbert with 20. Well, that's going to wrap it up for Wednesday volleyball. First set went to Rocky, 25-23. Western came back 25-21, 25-18. And a squeaker in the fourth set, 25-23. That's going to do it for me tonight. I'll talk to you again on Saturday night. I'm Herm Ellenbosch. Good night, everybody.
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Keep on listening, and we hope to see you down the road.

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1: 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That ought to be worth about 25 minutes down there, down 3,000 there, down there, down 5 minutes down there, down 30 minutes down there, down 4,000 there, down minute up. Don't sell out.

0: Turnpike Troubadours, it's feeling good again. 94.1 KSKY from the Encode Corporation studio. Good Wednesday evening. Dave Austin kicked off the top of the hour. We got Love, Brent Cobb in there as well. Coming up later, Zach Bryan. We've got Ray Wiley Hubbard, Logan Ryan Band all on the way. We're going to check in on that forecast with Q2's Zed McIntosh coming up next on the Red Dirt.
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11: Today, the coolest day of the week. I'm Ed McIntosh from Q2. With increasing clouds, temperatures will be held into the mid-60s today. A little bit of an east breeze adds some cooler air. Overnight temperatures drop down into the mid-40s. Tomorrow, sunny and warmer, mid-70s are reachable and hovering close to 70 on Saturday and Sunday. 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

0: 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Toby, he's going to be giving you a taste from the newest and latest Red Dirt singles. 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
10: 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Hello. I'm just kidding, guys. It's Lucas Seeley. I'm here to tell you that the 12th annual Big Sky Comedy Festival is coming back into town. 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It's Pause for Laughter, a benefit for the Cats. 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

0: There's Dogger Wolf, Ray Wiley Hubbard, and 94.1 KSKY taking a look. Local sports action going to be coming up this week. Starting out tomorrow, we've got CMR Wrestlers, Billings Senior Bronx down at Dallas. We've also got October 1st, 2nd, State Flat Football in Hamilton. Friday, October 2nd, Billings Skyview going to be taking on West High. That's going to be over at Dallas. Laurel Locomotives going to be traveling to take on East Helena. And then on Saturday, October 3rd, Billings Skyview Falcons JV going to be taking on West High JV, and the Lockwood Lions going to be taking on Billings Central Rams. Now, what do we got coming to the Red Dirt? Well, on Friday night, we're going to have that West High football game, Skyview football game, starting at 7. And then on Saturday, Rocky Mountain College going to be taking on Montana Tech. That game is going to be at 6. So make sure to be checking us out. All sorts of great local sports action going to be happening throughout the entire week. Caleb Sutton is on the way next on the Red Dirt.
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0: There's Hunter Hicks. It's everything. 94.1 KSKY kicked off the 10 o'clock hour. If I Was a Cowboy, Reckless Kelly in there as well. Coming up later, we've got Slade Coulter, Curtis Grimes, Jason Scott in the high heat. We're going to check in on that forecast with Q2Z McIntosh. Coming up next, Jimmy Dean, Big Bad John, right after that. 94.1 KSKY.
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8: Today, the coolest day of the week. I'm Ed McIntosh from Q2. With increasing clouds, temperatures will be held into the mid-60s today. A little bit of an east breeze adds some cooler air. Overnight temperatures drop down into the mid-40s. Tomorrow, sunny and warmer, mid-70s are reachable and hovering close to 70 on Saturday and Sunday. 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
11: Every morning at the mine, you could see him arrive. He stood 6 foot six and weighed 245, kind of broad at the shoulder and narrow at the hip. And every

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He didn't say much, he kind of quiet and shy. And if you spoke at all, you just said hi to Big John. Somebody said he came from New Orleans, where he got in a fight over a Cajun queen and a crashing blow from a huge right hand sent a Louisiana fella to the promised land.

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Grabbed a sagging timber and gave out with a groan, and like a giant oak tree

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0: Chris Grimes. 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It is the 5th annual Dog Tag Buddies Celebrity Chef Gala. 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Be a part of the ripple. 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Coming up next, it's Gator Boots on the Red Dirt.
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3: 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The Golden Bears are the home team this Friday night as they play at Sam McDonald Stadium at Dallas, taking on the Skyview Falcons. 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

0: Treaty Oak Revival. It's Can of Worms. 94.1 KSKY. Luke Bell kicked off the 11 o'clock hour. Charlie Crockett in there. All sorts of great stuff on the way. Casey Donahue Band, Dolly Shine, Josh Ward. That forecast with Q2 Zed McIntosh. It's going to be coming up next. 94.1 KSKY.
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12: Today, the coolest day of the week. I'm Ed McIntosh from Q2. With increasing clouds, temperatures will be held into the mid-60s today. A little bit of an east breeze adds some cooler air. Overnight temperatures drop down into the mid-40s. Tomorrow, sunny and warmer, mid-70s are reachable and hovering close to 70 on Saturday and Sunday. 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

0: Jamestown Revival. 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Going to be coming up Saturday, October 3rd, Metro Park Arena from 10 a.m. until 4 p.m. Going to be a whole new experience for the entire family. Carnival favorites. 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Now, no more tickets to buy. Admission is just $10 per person. You're going to be able to kick off the day with the color run starting at 9:30 in the morning, Metro Park. More information that can be found at efbps.org. It is a great time for the entire family. Marty Stewart and Tempted, it's on the way next on the Red Dirt.
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0: There's Ty Smith. It's used to. 94.1 KSKY. That is a wrap for me tonight, Dave Austin. Thanks for spending your evening with me. Before I get out of here, Josh Ward, Red Clay Strays, Brian Burns, all on the way. Cole Wetzel, and When I'm Gone, it's coming up next. 94.1 KSKY.
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4: Today, the coolest day of the week. I'm Ed McIntosh from Q2. With increasing clouds, temperatures will be held into the mid-60s today. A little bit of an east breeze adds some cooler air. Overnight temperatures drop down into the mid-40s. Tomorrow, sunny and warmer, mid-70s are reachable and hovering close to 70 on Saturday and Sunday.
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2: 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Pre-game coverage begins at 6:30 p.m. with kickoff at 7. 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
7: Today, the coolest day of the week. I'm Ed McIntosh from Q2. With increasing clouds, temperatures will be held into the mid-60s today. A little bit of an east breeze adds some cooler air. Overnight temperatures drop down into the mid-40s. Tomorrow, sunny and warmer, mid-70s are reachable, and hovering close to 70 on Saturday and Sunday. 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
1: Yonderway, in the distance, thunderheads are coming down. Yesterday, the sky was golden. The days before, they've been good. Everyone that goes up must come down. It's gravity, but staying grounded safely still robs the wanderer of being free. 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
13: Today, the coolest day of the week. I'm Ed McIntosh from Q2. With increasing clouds, temperatures will be held into the mid-60s today. A little bit of an east breeze adds some cooler air. Overnight temperatures drop down into the mid-40s. Tomorrow, sunny and warmer, mid-70s are reachable and hovering close to 70 on Saturday and Sunday. 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
12: Today, the coolest day of the week. I'm Ed McIntosh from Q2. With increasing clouds, temperatures will be held into the mid-60s today. A little bit of an east breeze adds some cooler air. Overnight temperatures drop down into the mid-40s. Tomorrow, sunny and warmer, mid-70s are reachable and hovering close to 70 on Saturday and Sunday. 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

You can tell a lot about a girl by her hands. 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
8: Today, the coolest day of the week. I'm Matt McIntosh from Q2. With increasing clouds, temperatures will be held into the mid-60s today. A little bit of an east breeze adds some cooler air. Overnight temperatures drop down into the mid-40s. Tomorrow, sunny and warmer, mid-70s are reachable and hovering close to 70 on Saturday and Sunday. 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
1: 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This colorless, odorless gas is a killer. After smoking, radon is the number one cause of lung cancer. The EPA estimates that radon causes 21,000 lung cancer deaths each year. Radon may also be linked to breast and other cancers, Parkinson's, dementia. Testing for radon is simple. 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Professional testing, maybe a couple of $100. And if you have radon, it's easy to get rid of with a relatively inexpensive system that blows that radon out of a vent. From all of us at your local Renewal by Anderson, please invest in your family's safety today. Get a radon test today. There could be an invisible killer in your home right now.
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8: Today, the coolest day of the week. I'm Ed McIntosh from Q2. With increasing clouds, temperatures will be held into the mid-60s today. A little bit of an east breeze adds some cooler air. Overnight temperatures drop down into the mid-40s. Tomorrow, sunny and warmer. Mid-70s are reachable and hovering close to 70 on Saturday and Sunday. 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
1: 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Pre-game coverage begins at 6:30 p.m. with kickoff at 7. 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
12: 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This colorless, odorless gas is a killer. After smoking, radon is the number one cause of lung cancer. The EPA estimates that radon causes 21,000 lung cancer deaths each year. Radon may also be linked to breast and other cancers, Parkinson's, dementia. 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
14: Today, the coolest day of the week. I'm Ed McIntosh from Q2. With increasing clouds, temperatures will be held into the mid-60s today. A little bit of an east breeze adds some cooler air. Overnight temperatures drop down into the mid-40s. Tomorrow, sunny and warmer, mid-70s are reachable and hovering close to 70 on Saturday and Sunday. 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
2: 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This colorless, odorless gas is a killer. After smoking, radon is the number one cause of lung cancer. The EPA estimates that radon causes 21,000 lung cancer deaths each year. Radon may also be linked to breast and other cancers, Parkinson's, dementia. Testing for radon is simple. 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Professional testing, maybe a couple of $100s. 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There could be an invisible killer in your home right now.
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0: 94.1 Red Dirt, commandment number one. Thou shalt not question the work of Bowen, Donahue, and Rogers.
1: Good morning. I'm Scott Fredericks, and this look at the latest in Billings area news for this Thursday, October 1st. AI can be good if there are proper guardrails. But what are they? U.S. Senator Steve Daines.
2: We're going to have to be deliberate as well as thoughtful around what's the right kind of guardrails to put on AI that will allow us to keep competing with China, because it's a race against China. And AI can be used for military purposes and other things, and we can't lose that race. We don't want to slow ourselves down in that race against China, but we all want to make sure at the same time there's the right kind of protections in place. It's going to require a lot of input from the private sector, because government's not going to have the ability to move fast enough to properly regulate or put the right guardrails in AI. So it's going to take a partnership, I believe, with some of our best and brightest.
1: The Billings Public Library turns 125 years old today. Kelsey Rubick, Library Director, on some stats.
3: As the Billings Public Library, we now serve more than 172,000 people across over 2,600 square miles of Yellowstone County. 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We held just under 1,700 programs that nearly 30,000 people attended. Currently, more than 60,000 people have a library card, and pickups at our express lockers are up just about 50% from the year before.
1: And that's been a look at the latest in Billings area news on 94.1 KSKY.
4: Every day, courts make decisions that shape the lives of Montana families. From child custody to employment and property disputes, politics has no place in that. That's why we need CI-132. It requires that judicial elections remain nonpartisan, because there's no Republican or Democrat way to decide those cases, just the law. Unfortunately, politicians recently passed a new law letting political parties contribute nearly $90,000 to Montana judges. Money runs politics. It shouldn't run our courts. That's why 132 is backed by 9 retired members of the Montana Supreme Court and dozens of retired district court judges and sheriffs, because they know firsthand that judges should be elected based on their record and qualifications, not politics. Vote yes on 132. Paid for by Montanans for Nonpartisan Courts. Kellen Alger, Treasurer, P.O. Box 87, Helena, Montana, 59624.
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12: Today, the coolest day of the week. I'm Ed McIntosh from Q2. With increasing clouds, temperatures will be held into the mid-60s today. A little bit of an east breeze adds some cooler air. Overnight temperatures drop down into the mid-40s. Tomorrow, sunny and warmer, mid-70s are reachable and hovering close to 70 on Saturday and Sunday. 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
3: 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From child custody to employment and property disputes, politics has no place in that. That's why we need CI-132. It requires that judicial elections remain nonpartisan, because there's no Republican or Democrat way to decide those cases, just the law. Unfortunately, politicians recently passed a new law letting political parties contribute nearly $90,000 to Montana judges. Money runs politics. It shouldn't run our courts. That's why 132 is backed by 9 retired members of the Montana Supreme Court and dozens of retired district court judges and sheriffs, because they know firsthand that judges should be elected based on their record and qualifications, not politics. Vote yes on 132. Paid for by Montanans for Nonpartisan Courts. Kellen Alger, Treasurer, P.O. Box 87, Helena, Montana, 59624.
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7: 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This colorless, odorless gas is a killer. After smoking, radon is the number one cause of lung cancer. The EPA estimates that radon causes 21,000 lung cancer deaths each year. Radon may also be linked to breast and other cancers, Parkinson's, dementia. 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
1: Good morning. I'm Scott Fredericks, and this look at the latest in Billings area news for this Thursday, October 1st. October is National Breast Cancer Awareness Month. Approximately 1 in 8 women in the United States will develop invasive breast cancer in her lifetime. On the average, a woman is diagnosed with breast cancer every 2 minutes in the U.S. When caught early and localized, the 5-year survival rate is over 99%. Pam Kaufman, Intermountain Health's breast imaging manager, says more and more women are getting screened and the reason why.
2: Many years ago, there was such a fear about just getting the mammogram done because of the fear of it hurting and the discomfort of having a mammogram. And the improvements the last 30 years have been phenomenal, and women don't complain of it hurting very rarely anymore. I think that is the biggest improvement we've seen. Plus, we are seeing smaller cancers earlier due to the technical improvements we've seen with the actual mammography procedures.
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3: 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The school-based program was created to address a volunteer shortage that worsened during the pandemic.
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8: Today, the coolest day of the week. I'm Ed McIntosh from Q2. With increasing clouds, temperatures will be held into the mid-60s today. A little bit of an east breeze adds some cooler air. Overnight temperatures drop down into the mid-40s. Tomorrow, sunny and warmer, mid-70s are reachable, and hovering close to 70 on Saturday and Sunday. $19.99. 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
1: 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This colorless, odorless gas is a killer. After smoking, radon is the number one cause of lung cancer. The EPA estimates that radon causes 21,000 lung cancer deaths each year. Radon may also be linked to breast and other cancers, Parkinson's, dementia. 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
9: I saw a suicidal pigeon standing in the street playing chicken with the traffic. Each time the light turned green. So I hollered out to him, "Hey man, what you trying to prove?" He said, "Nothing." So I sat down on the curb and opened up my sack and offered him the bun off of my Big Mac. After all, they do come with three. He said, "No thanks, man. I'm allergic to sesame seeds." Well, I knew I was going to have to act fast if I wanted to save that bird or make that conversation last. The writing was on the wall. Soon rush hour would begin, and that would spell disaster for my little feathered friend. So I joined him. That's right, I walked out in the middle of that street, and I sat down next to that pigeon on the warm concrete. A fairly dangerous move, but I didn't care. I was on a mission to save a brother in despair. I said, "You've had a rough life, I guess." He said, "What do you think? I'm a pigeon, dumbass." He said, "My life is cursed. I don't even have a nest. And everywhere I go, I leave behind a mess." Then he told me a story.

it's like to be a pigeon, he asked. Well, I never really thought about it, but I guess it's pretty bad. He said, we're at the bottom of the food chain as far as birds go, and I've forgotten more about ugly than you'll probably ever know. People don't take us serious, and I don't know the reason. I mean, when's the last time you heard, hey man, it's opening day of pigeon season? And you never see a pigeon on a stamp or a dollar bill, or on a flag or with an olive branch or some symbol of goodwill. I said, yeah, you got a point. He said, when I was younger, I fell in love with this chick. She was graceful, easy to look at, and had a wingspan that wouldn't quit. When I first met her, I tried to palm myself off as a dove, but eventually Mother Nature robbed me of my first true love. You see, I started putting on a weight, then my feathers changed colors, and almost overnight I developed this foul-smelling odor. I knew it was only a matter of time before she lost interest, so I bade farewell to my farewell.

pigeon's life is no walk in the park, and you never feel at home no matter where you are. I said, yeah, I know the feeling, it's hard to fit in. He said, so what do you do for a living? I said, I'm a musician. He said, man, I thought I had it bad. Then I began to tell him my story and how I understood about being looked down upon by everyone in the neighborhood. But I no sooner started talking when that little bird flew away. Well, I've lost the attention of bigger crowds, so I really can't complain. But I like to think in some small way I played a hand in helping that pigeon get back on his feet again. Sometimes all it takes is a sympathetic ear, and sometimes it just takes a story that you're willing to share. And you know, I learned a lesson from that bird, and I think he'd agree that there's always someone out there who's got it worse off than me. And when life's got me down and I feel like quitting, I can't help but remembering the story of the suicidal pigeon.

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1: Good morning. I'm Scott Fredericks, and this look at the latest in Billings area news for this Thursday, October 1st. AI can be good if there are proper guardrails. But what are they? U.S. Senator Steve Daines.
2: We're going to have to be deliberate as well as thoughtful around what's the right kind of guardrails to put on AI that will allow us to keep competing with China, because it's a race against China. And AI can be used for military purposes and other things, and we can't lose that race. We don't want to slow ourselves down in that race against China, but we all want to make sure at the same time there's the right kind of protections in place. It's going to require a lot of input from the private sector, because government's not going to have the ability to move fast enough to properly regulate or put the right guardrails in AI. So it's going to take a partnership, I believe, with some of our best and brightest.
1: The Billings Public Library turns 125 years old today. Kelsey Rubick, Library Director, on some stats.
3: As the Billings Public Library, we now serve more than 172,000 people across over 2,600 square miles of Yellowstone County. 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We held just under 1,700 programs that nearly 30,000 people attended. Currently, more than 60,000 people have a library card, and pickups at our express lockers are up just about 50% from the year before.
1: And that's been a look at the latest in Billings area news on 94.1 KSKY.
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8: Today, the coolest day of the week. I'm Ed McIntosh from Q2. With increasing clouds, temperatures will be held into the mid-60s today. A little bit of an east breeze adds some cooler air. Overnight temperatures drop down into the mid-40s. Tomorrow, sunny and warmer, mid-70s are reachable, and hovering close to 70 on Saturday and Sunday. 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

0: If it's white snow on the ground or blue skies, there's always red dirt country on 94.1 KSKY.
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0: 94.1 K-Sky from Kalen Beasley. There's Fishing. A little past 10 o'clock on a Thursday, Willie Tyler from the Encode Corporation studio. New music on the way this hour from Josh Ward and Charles Wesley Godwin. 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
5: 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After smoking, radon is the number one cause of lung cancer. The EPA estimates that radon causes 21,000 lung cancer deaths each year. Radon may also be linked to breast and other cancers, Parkinson's, dementia. 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
11: Today, the coolest day of the week. I'm Ed McIntosh from Q2. With increasing clouds, temperatures will be held into the mid-60s today. A little bit of an east breeze adds some cooler air. Overnight temperatures drop down into the mid-40s. Tomorrow, sunny and warmer, mid-70s are reachable, and hovering close to 70 on Saturday and Sunday. 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

0: Chances are you've seen a Billings driver run a red light today. 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

0: 94.1 KSKY New from Charles Wesley Godwin. That's Hallelujah High. Got new music coming your way this afternoon. Every Thursday is New Music Thursday at KSKY. 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We're on our way to 11. I've got Daryl Dodd coming up. Presley Hale next. 94.1 KSKY.
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10: 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This colorless, odorless gas is a killer. After smoking, radon is the number one cause of lung cancer. The EPA estimates that radon causes 21,000 lung cancer deaths each year. Radon may also be linked to breast and other cancers, Parkinson's, dementia. Testing for radon is simple. 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
12: Today, the coolest day of the week. I'm Ed McIntosh from Q2. With increasing clouds, temperatures will be held into the mid-60s today. A little bit of an east breeze adds some cooler air. Overnight temperatures drop down into the mid-40s. Tomorrow, sunny and warmer, mid-70s are reachable and hovering close to 70 on Saturday and Sunday. 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

0: 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Well, we got new music coming your way this afternoon. Every Thursday is New Music Thursday. Toby gives you a rundown of the new Red Dirt singles from 3 to 7 from your favorite artists, as well as some new ones. And tomorrow, Toby has Click Thompson, the PRCA Photographer of the Year, on the show. Probably at 5 o'clock hour, I think, tomorrow. Let's tune in for that. Zach Top on the way. 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

0: 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It's the lunch hour on a Thursday. Willie Tyler from the Encode Corporation studio. New music on the way this hour from Cody Jinks, Josh Abbott Band. 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
8: Temperatures in the mid to upper 60s, pretty average for this time of the year. I'm Ed McIntosh from Q2. Weak cold front has brought the temperatures down a bit for today, but close to what we'd expect for the first day of October with a light easterly breeze. Overnight temperatures in the low 40s, upper 70s, close to 80 on Friday, near 70 on Saturday. 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

0: 94.1 Red Dirt Commandment Number 3. 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Who hasn't?
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0: Attend the Access Billings Disability Forum on October 2nd from 12 p.m. to 4 p.m. This year's theme is Veterans, Honor, Support, Empower, a forum dedicated to supporting veterans and strengthening the community. The event will be held in the Yellowstone Room at the Billings Hotel and Convention Center. 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
1: 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This colorless, odorless gas is a killer. After smoking, radon is the number one cause of lung cancer. The EPA estimates that radon causes 21,000 lung cancer deaths each year. Radon may also be linked to breast and other cancers, Parkinson's, dementia. 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

0: 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There's Know-It-All. Well, new music coming your way this afternoon. Every Thursday is New Music Thursday. Toby gives you a rundown of the latest Red Dirt singles from 3 until 7 p.m. every Thursday. All your favorite artists and some new ones. Lunch Hour continues. 49 Winchester on the way. Robert Earn King coming up, and we'll hear from Jake Blocker after this. 94.1 K-Sky.
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0: 94.1 K-Scott Josh Weathers, his cover of Dreams. It's a little past 1 o'clock on a Thursday. Willie Tyler from the Encode Corporation Studio. 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
11: Temperatures in the mid to upper 60s, pretty average for this time of the year. I'm Ed McIntosh from Q2. Weak cold front has brought the temperatures down a bit for today, but close to what we'd expect for the first day of October with a light easterly breeze. Overnight temperatures in the low 40s, upper 70s, close to 80 on Friday, near 70 on Saturday. 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
7: 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The EPA estimates that radon causes 21,000 lung cancer deaths each year. Radon may also be linked to breast and other cancers, Parkinson's, dementia. 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

0: 94.1 K-Sky, Chancey Williams. New from him, there's If You Lived Here. We got new music coming your way this afternoon. Every Thursday is New Music Thursday. Toby gives you a taste of the newest and the latest Red Dirt singles from 3 till 7 p.m. every Thursday. I've got Leon Bridges on the way. Presley Hale coming up, and we'll hear from Cody Jinks right after this on 94.1 K-Sky.
1: Take your tops off. Whoa, whoa, whoa, whoa, whoa. I mean the tops off of those beers. And enjoy the Red Dirt on 94.1.
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0: 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A little past 2 o'clock on a Thursday afternoon. Willie Tyler from the Uncode Corporation studio. New music on the way this hour from Casey Donahue and Presley Hale. 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
13: Temperatures in the mid to upper 60s, pretty average for this time of the year. I'm Ed McIntosh from Q2. Weak cold front has brought the temperatures down a bit for today, but close to what we'd expect for the first day of October with a light easterly breeze. Overnight temperatures in the low 40s, upper 70s, close to 80 on Friday, near 70 on Saturday. 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
4: 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After smoking, radon is the number one cause of lung cancer. The EPA estimates that radon causes 21,000 lung cancer deaths each year. Radon may also be linked to breast and other cancers, Parkinson's, dementia. 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

0: 94.1 Case Guy, Casey Donahue's latest. There's drinking whiskey from the Encode Corporation studio. Just about time for me to hit the road. Toby takes over next with new music Thursday all the way until 7 o'clock tonight. Before I split, we'll hear from the Randy Rogers Band, Joey Green on the way, and Wyatt Flores right after this on 94.1 Case Guy.
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10: 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This colorless, odorless gas is a killer. After smoking, radon is the number one cause of lung cancer. The EPA estimates that radon causes 21,000 lung cancer deaths each year. Radon may also be linked to breast and other cancers, Parkinson's, dementia. Testing for radon is simple. 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And if you have radon, it's easy to get rid of with a relatively inexpensive system that blows that radon out of a vent. 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There could be an invisible killer in your home right now.
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0: I don't know. 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

0: You're a disgrace to the outfit. 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You're undisciplined.
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0: New Music Thursday, that is Texas High Road. It's called Without Giving Up. It is the Red Dirt, 94.1. Toby in the building with you until 7 o'clock, playing new stuff this hour from Martin Sims, from Dame Connery. And of course, got to play some Cole Wetzel 42. That's all coming up right here on the Red Dirt.
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3: Increasing clouds tonight. Temperatures a little cooler for tomorrow. I'm Ed McIntosh from Q2. Overnight readings will drop down into the 40s, but increasing clouds tonight hold us back into the mid-60s tomorrow. It'll be the coolest day here in the short term and mostly cloudy. As the sun breaks through, a high-pressure ridge pushes us up in the mid-70s Friday. Without school lunches, there's even more stress on families struggling with a food budget. 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

Brand new on the Red Dirt from Dane Connery. It's Summer Thing here on the Red Dirt. And the Niles Riggin Masters coming to Metro Park October 16th and 17th. I'm going to have some goodies to give away for that. Got tickets, got VIP stuff. Old David Allen taking care of us to get you guys in there to Metro Park to take in the top 24 PRCA bareback riders in the world. So, going to be a good time. Like I said, I've been reaching out to some of these guys to do interviews. Jayco Roper, I've got that one in the can. I've got to edit it. If you know Jayco, you know why. But I'll be playing that next week. But if you haven't got your tickets, stop there at the Metro Park box office or go to thenile.org. Another good thing is they kick off now a week with the Ranch Rodeo, which is super fun. So a lot going on at Metro. Stop in there and get your tickets today. Let's do some Tommy Robertson. It's my hometown after this.

0: Every day, courts make decisions that shape the lives of Montana families. From child custody to employment and property disputes, politics has no place in that. That's why we need CI-132. It requires that judicial elections remain nonpartisan, because there's no Republican or Democrat way to decide those cases, just the law. Unfortunately, politicians recently passed a new law letting political parties contribute nearly $90,000 to Montana judges. Money runs politics. It shouldn't run our courts. That's why 132 is backed by 9 retired members of the Montana Supreme Court and dozens of retired district court judges and sheriffs, because they know firsthand that judges should be elected based on their record and qualifications, not politics. Vote yes on 132. Paid for by Montanans for Nonpartisan Courts. Kellen Alger, Treasurer, P.O. Box 87, Helena, Montana, 59624.
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0: nonsense when it's cool being country. It is the Red Dirts. And again, you're going to want to find us on Facebook. A lot happening right there. I mean, Dougie Hall blew it up last week when we interviewed him. And that's where you're going to find who we're chatting with. We've got tons of tickets. Of course, give away some tickets to that Gannon Freeman show. It's happening tonight there at the pump station. A little heavier side of the Red Dirt, so maybe check that out. I have Gary Allen tickets up for grabs on there. We'll have Rigginmaster tickets up for grabs. We got Lakeview coming to town. I'm working on with Teddy and Sean and Felicia maybe a little Christmas Chase Hawks package. Huh? So that's in the works. You know I'm always trying to take care of you guys. Let's do some Reckless Kelly. Live version of 8 More Miles after this on the Red Dirt.
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2: That's a stupid name, and nobody likes you. 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

0: Wyatt McCubbin, all out of you here on the Red Dirt. It's 94.1. Creeping closer and closer to 5 o'clock. Got to talk about helping out our veterans. Got to talk sports. That Ella Langley girl, she's kind of a big deal. We'll get into that. So still a lot to come here on our new Music Thursday. I see we have got a band called Coyote Midnight. Colby Rogers, new to the Red Dirt. We'll get into that. And we'll do some Waylon Jennings, too, right after this on the Red Dirt.
1: 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With more on what's being done about this, here's Amy Rencher with the Michigan Economic Development Corporation.
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3: Every day, courts make decisions that shape the lives of Montana families. From child custody to employment and property disputes, politics has no place in that. That's why we need CI-132. It requires that judicial elections remain nonpartisan, because there's no Republican or Democrat way to decide those cases, just the law. Unfortunately, politicians recently passed a new law letting political parties contribute nearly $90,000 to Montana judges. Money runs politics. It shouldn't run our courts. That's why 132 is backed by 9 retired members of the Montana Supreme Court and dozens of retired district court judges and sheriffs, because they know firsthand that judges should be elected based on their record and qualifications, not politics. Vote yes on 132. Paid for by Montanans for Nonpartisan Courts. 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
7: Increasing clouds tonight. Temperatures a little cooler for tomorrow. I'm Ed McIntosh from Q2. Overnight readings will drop down into the 40s, but increasing clouds tonight hold us back into the mid-60s tomorrow. It'll be the coolest day here in the short term and mostly cloudy. As the sun breaks through, a high-pressure ridge pushes us up in the mid-70s Friday. 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

0: Bobby Rogers, new music from him. It's called Texas Sunset. It is 94.1. At Desert Mountain Broadcasting, it's truly an honor for us to team up with Dog Tag Buddies. We've been doing it for 5 years. We don't plan on stopping anytime soon, because what better way to give back to our Montana veterans by helping push one unforgettable night? It is their Celebrity Chef Gala. Yeah, get dressed up. Take out your significant other there. Happening October 10th at the Northern Hotel. They got entertainment. They got food. And it's helping our veterans right here in Montana. So help them out. Details and tickets at dogtagbuddies.org.
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Hey, everybody, it's Mickey Braun from Mickey and the Motor Cars. I just wanted to say thanks for listening to Toby and us on the Red Dirt 94.1, and we hope to see you soon in Montana. Cheers.

0: Dowdy Midnights. It's Amarillo. It is the Red Dirt. You know, a lot of people talking about Ella Langley. Some call her a one-hit wonder, which she is far from it. I mean, she had that collaboration with Riley Green, You Look Like You Love Me. It was a monster. And who would have thought she could have gotten bigger and bigger and bigger, but she's got such a great catalog of music. Paint the Town Blue, That's Why We Fight with Co Wetzel, Country Boys Dream Girl. We know Jews in Texas has been absolutely everywhere. It's number one on the charts, has been for months. It's the longest running number one. But did you know that is not the best-selling single of hers in 2026? Be Her has spent 2 weeks at number two behind Choosing Texas. And it has been a staggering 21 weeks inside the top 10, 13 weeks in the top five. So, yeah, it is the highest-selling song of the year, beating out Bruno Mars, Drake, Stella Lefty, Olivia Rodrigo. So, again, that Ella Langley girl, she's doing things. Let's do some Be Her right after this on the Red Dirt.
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1: Normally, if given a choice between doing something and nothing, I'd choose to do nothing. But I will do something if it helps someone else do nothing. I'd work all night if it meant nothing got done.

0: Zach John King, new from him here on a Thursday with Brent Cobb. It's called Chopping Wood. It's the Red Dirt. Of course, lots of sports to get into here. It's a Thursday. I'm going to prep you for Friday night under lights. Saturday football as well. So talk about that after this on the Red Dirt.
1: Most Americans say they want American-made products, but far fewer are willing to pay the premium that often comes with them. 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
13: Increasing clouds tonight. Temperatures a little cooler for tomorrow. I'm Ed McIntosh from Q2. Overnight readings will drop down into the 40s, but increasing clouds tonight hold us back into the mid-60s tomorrow. It'll be the coolest day here in the short term and mostly cloudy. As the sun breaks through, a high-pressure ridge pushes us up in the mid-70s Friday. 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

0: Jason Gresham. This time, it's new music from him here on a New Music Thursday. It is the Red Dirt. Our Bobcats. Tonight, Kimmy Dome, Moscow, Idaho on ESPN. And those watching on TV are going to be let down. It sucks. The guys that were out last week, they're out this week too. Running back Adam Jones out. Quarterback Justin Lampson out. Wide receiver Otako Dowler out. I'm sure Caden Dowler's out. I'm glad Rice Greeby's back. But again, when you're playing your twos and your threes and you're powering through, busting out some wins, let everybody chat. Oh, the Jackrabbits should be number one. Oh, the Grizzlies think they should be number one. We're powering through with, it just shows how deep we are in Pat Duchesne. We trust. I had beers with Pat's dad a couple weeks ago up there in the cabanas, and we got to talk. What a great family the Duchesne family is. But Dane Steele going to step up. Jordan Reed going to do some things. Dalkey, I've got no worries that we will get a W, and then we get a bye. So these players getting some time off here before we get in the second half of the season and make a run at two. Talk high school football after this on the Red Dirt.
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2: Howdy, everybody. This is Bob Tolman. Where am I? 94.1. My buddy Toby Took. What do I love? MONTANA and country music on 94.1. Take it away, Took.

0: Nicholas Jamerson, Goodbye Brother. It is the Red Dirt. He's Carl in there for you, too. Tomorrow night, crosstown matchup at Dayless, 7 o'clock. Billings Skyview and Billings West High Bears. You know where you can get that. Catch that one. Yep, right here. 94.1K Sky and on our website, too. So, great game going to be had down there at the new stadium. Laurel, Friday night up in East Helena. That's at 7 o'clock. Saturday, we have got Skyview JV against West High JV at 10 a.m. And then Lockwood making the short trip to face Central there up at Rocky Mountain College campus there at Herb Plant Field at 7 o'clock. Margo Bryce, Do Right By Me after this on the Red Dirt.
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